Never thought that you was like this. 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I just spent a half a meal on a chandelier. Now you try and cut me off like a light switch. Try and stay.

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That's when I knew that your heart was scarring. Friends to lovers need a part to star in. Like, wait, babe, let me ask your pardon.

0: 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Van Spijk tot Renkum. Van Spijk tot Renkum.
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2: 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Yeah. 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Yeah.

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1: Mr. 305 checking in for the remix. You know they had that 75 Street Brazil. Well, this year is gonna be called Caiocho. Que hola, Gata. Que hola, Omega. And this is how we gonna do it.